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1: You ain't even telling me what to say.
2: 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Right there. 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
1: 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Remember, it only takes one bad decision to change lives forever.
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4: I'm Amber Payton with BIN News Now. President Trump says the U.S. could still strike Iran even as the regime appears close to collapse. Speaking to reporters at the White House, Trump doubled down on his warning after the U.S. and Iran exchanged strikes late Sunday, saying Iran's weakened state does not rule out further U.S. action. Florida's top candidates for governor are split over whether the Hope Florida Foundation should be investigated. Democrat David Jolly wants a probe into $10 million allegedly diverted to fight a marijuana referendum, while Black Republican Byron Donald says voters are more concerned about affordability. And Black leaders in Mississippi are criticizing a federal judge's decision to end nearly 60 years of desegregation oversight in the Rankin County School District. The court ruled the district has eliminated intentional racial discrimination, but NAACP advocates argue disparities remain in student discipline, gifted programs, and hiring. Get BIN News Now on demand 24/7 on the iHeartRadio app.
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6: J.Y. 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That's all my scammers and my kid money.

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5: I'm Amber Payton with BIN News Now. Vice President J.D. Vance is campaigning in Battleground, Michigan ahead of the midterm elections.
6: A good human being who loves this country and has served this country.
5: Speaking in Sterling Heights, Vance supported Republican candidates, including U.S. Senate hopeful Mike Rogers, who is in a close race against progressive Democrat Abdul El Sayed. Beyonce's Be Good Foundation is pledging $200,000 in emergency relief for Northwest Indiana communities hit by a destructive August storm. The storm caused widespread power outages, property damage, and evacuations. And history was made at the 75th Miss USA pageant in Miami. Virginia's Justice Kelly, who was black, was crowned Miss USA 2026, becoming the first mother, first married woman, and first woman in her 30s to win the title. The 31-year-old will represent the U.S. at Miss Universe in Puerto Rico this November. Get BIN News Now on demand 24/7 on the iHeartRadio app.
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1: Yeah, I kind of put the cup down for a minute, but honestly, it ain't nobody's business what's in my cup, what's in your cup, what's in their cup. It's your cup. Drink it. So whatever the hell was in my cup, the only reaction I did was got more popular, more successful, did a lot more things that I've ever done. I probably should pick that cup back up.
2: I'm sitting here looking at Keisha like, do you love me? Do you love me not?

Never chase bread, chase the vision. Make your word when you see it, be the business. No cap, God am a witness. Success feel better, independent. 9-11 at the valley, out of Lenin. Big Master P vibe, no limit. Falling hard on another hemisphere. 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

Freddie and Chantel, Glenn Golden, Glam Life Kim, Sam Simmons, celebrating 50 years. 89.9 KMOJ, the People Station.

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However I feel about it, it's just how I feel about it. 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What's going on? 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
1: It's time for the Community's Choice to let you know about some of the upcoming events in the community. I'm Kimyo Haley. Leaders Are Readers Children's Book Award Celebration featuring Lena B., Derek Francis, and Anisha Romance. It takes place Saturday, September 5th, 11 to 1 p.m. at JK Movement Jimmy Lee Recreation Center, 1063 Iglehart Avenue in St. Paul. It's Our Neighborhood Annual Community Back to School event on Sunday, September 7th, 10 to 5 p.m. at 509 University Avenue in St. Paul. There will be food, school supplies, haircuts, games, music, and more. The 17th Annual Southside Back in the Day Community Festival takes place Saturday, September 5th, 11 to 7 p.m. at Phelps Park, 701 39th Avenue in South Minneapolis. There will be food, vendors, live entertainment, back-to-school haircuts, 3-on-3 basketball, and more. Music provided by me, Kimyo Haley. In Love Promotions presents Hip Hop Barbecue on Sunday, September 6th, 12 to 7 p.m. at Phyllis Wheatley, 1301 10th Avenue North in Minneapolis. There will be food trucks, vendors, and special guest Grammy Award winner MC Roxanne Shante, also performing Juice Lord, Da Black Pearl, T. LaShawn, and more. DJs will be me, Kimyo Haley, Sam Soprano, and Dan Speaks. For more information, 612-245-6468. Minnesota Acts Now, Organization of Liberian Women in Minnesota, and the Salvation Army presents the 15th Annual National Homeless Day on Saturday, September 12th, beginning at 5 p.m. at the Salvation Army, 1010 Curry Avenue in South Minneapolis. There will be free haircuts, drug and alcohol counseling, food, music, and more. The Codwells Art Exhibit, celebrating creativity, family legacy. It's featuring 6 Codwell artists. It takes place September 13th, 1 to 4 p.m. at 229 Irving Avenue in North Minneapolis. If you or your organization has an announcement you'd like to share with the community, email it to receptionist@kmojfm.com. For more information, 612-377-0594. I'm Kimyo Haley, and may the Lord God bless you real good.
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0: 26, becoming the first mother, first married woman, and first woman in her 30s to win the title. 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
0: of the ice.

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0: baby. 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
2: 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I'm Kimuel Haley. 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The 17th annual Southside Back in the Day Community Festival takes place Saturday, September 5th, 11 to 7 p.m. at Phelps Park, 701 39th Avenue in South Minneapolis. There will be food, vendors, live entertainment, back-to-school haircuts, 3-on-3 basketball, and more. Music provided by me, Kimuel Haley. In Love Promotions presents Hip Hop Barbecue on Sunday, September 6th, 12 to 7 p.m. at Phyllis Wheatley, 1301 10th Avenue North in Minneapolis. There will be food trucks, vendors, and special guest Grammy Award winner MC Roxanne Shante, also performing Juice Lord, The Black Pearl, T. LaShawn, and more. DJs will be me, Kimuel Haley, Sam Soprano, and Dan Speaks. For more information, 612-245-6468. Minnesota Acts Now, Organization of Liberian Women in Minnesota, and the Salvation Army presents the 15th Annual National Homeless Day on Saturday, September 12th, beginning at 5 p.m. at the Salvation Army, 1010 Curry Avenue in South Minneapolis. There will be free haircuts, drug and alcohol counseling, food, music, and more. The Codwells Art Exhibit, celebrating creativity, family legacy. It's featuring 6 Codwell artists. It takes place September 13th, 1 to 4 p.m. at 229 Irving Avenue in North Minneapolis. If you or your organization has an announcement you'd like to share with the community, email it to receptionist@kmojfm.com. For more information, 612-377-0594. I'm Kimuel Haley, and may the Lord God bless you real good.
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1: Double R with the factory rims. 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
1: It's time for the community's choice to let you know about some of the upcoming events in the community. I'm Kimyo Haley. Leaders Are Readers Children's Book Award Celebration featuring Lena B., Derek Francis, and Anisha Ramaz. It takes place Saturday, September 5th, 11 to 1 p.m. at JK Movement Jimmy Lee Recreation Center, 1063 Iglehart Avenue in St. Paul. 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The 17th Annual Southside Back in the Day Community Festival takes place Saturday, September 5th, 11 to 7 p.m. at Phelps Park, 701 39th Avenue in South Minneapolis. There will be food, vendors, live entertainment, back-to-school haircuts, three-on-three basketball, and more. Music provided by me, Kimyo Haley. In Love Promotions presents Hip Hop Barbecue on Sunday, September 6th, 12 to 7 p.m. at Phyllis Wheatley, 1301 10th Avenue North in Minneapolis. There will be food trucks, vendors, and special guest Grammy Award winner MC Roxanne Shante, also performing Juice Lord, Da Black Pearl, T. LaShawn, and more. DJs will be me, Kimyo Haley, Sam Soprano, and Dan Speaks. For more information, 612-245-6468. Minnesota Acts Now, Organization of Liberian Women in Minnesota, and the Salvation Army presents the 15th Annual National Homeless Day on Saturday, September 12th, beginning at 5 p.m. at the Salvation Army, 1010 Curry Avenue in South Minneapolis. There will be free haircuts, drug and alcohol counseling, food, music, and more. The Codwells Art Exhibit, celebrating creativity, family legacy. It's featuring six Codwell artists. It takes place September 13th, 1 to 4 p.m. at 229 Irving Avenue in North Minneapolis. If you or your organization has an announcement you would like to share with the community, email it to receptionist@kmojfm.com. For more information, 612-377-0594. I'm Kimyo Haley, and may the Lord God bless you real good.
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0: Hey, I can't lie, I wanted you the first time that I saw you. 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

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Good morning. 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Coming up, more music with Freddie and Chantel. Good morning.

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celebrating 50 years of KMOJ. Freddie and Chantel in the morning. Good morning. Thanks for joining us. Let's check on weather. Today, reaching a high of 88 as temperatures actually are starting to get heated up. Yesterday, reached a high of almost 90. It was pretty scorching. You'll see some sunshine today. Tomorrow, reaching a high of 85, kicking off your midweek. Partly cloudy. Some showers on Thursday possible with a high of 85. You'll see some sunshine and again, maybe some showers on Thursday. By Friday, you'll see temperatures reach a high of 87. Partly cloudy as you head out to the Minnesota State Fair. Saturday looks like a high of 86, 85 by Sunday. More music is on the way just after this.

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2: 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It's Dancing with the DJs at the Minnesota State Fair. 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

on the track. Fresh new J's, AMG switch lanes. 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That's my time.

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He Mr. Get It Done. I'm Mrs. One of One. Fall in love every time we link. He got me sprung.com. 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Yeah, we both outside.

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1: But thank you so much for calling in. 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
2: 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I mean, we'll be turning the next page. I'm done.
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0: Promotions presents Hip Hop Barbecue on Sunday, September 6th, 12 to 7 p.m. at Phyllis Wheatley, 1301 10th Avenue North in Minneapolis. There will be food trucks, vendors, and special guests, Grammy Award winner MC Roxanne Shante. Also performing Juice Lord, Da Black Pearl, T. LaShawn, and more. DJs will be me, Kimyo Haley, Sam Soprano, and Dan Speaks. For more information, 612-245-6468. Minnesota Acts Now, Organization of Liberian Women in Minnesota, and the Salvation Army presents the 15th Annual National Homeless Day on Saturday, September 12th, beginning at 5 p.m. at the Salvation Army, 1010 Curry Avenue in South Minneapolis. There will be free haircuts, drug and alcohol counseling, food, music, and more. The Codwells Art Exhibit, celebrating creativity, family legacy. It's featuring six Codwell artists. It takes place September 13th, 1 to 4 p.m. at 229 Irving Avenue in North Minneapolis. If you or your organization has an announcement you'd like to share with the community, email it to receptionist@kmojfm.com. For more information, 612-377-0594. I am Kimyo Haley, and may the Lord God bless you real good.
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4: I'm Bree Wood with BIN News Now. Senator Ted Cruz is calling for free and fair elections in Venezuela.
5: I think free and fair elections need to proceed, and they need to proceed rapidly. I believe they should proceed no later than midway through next year.
4: Speaking on NBC's Meet the Press, the Texas Republican said President Trump's newly announced oil deal with Venezuela could benefit the U.S., but highlighted the need for democratic reforms in the country. More than a dozen colleges and universities across the country are scaling back or eliminating Black Studies programs. Schools cite budget pressures and low enrollment, while critics are arguing growing political opposition to DEI initiatives is also driving the cuts. And Prince fans are getting new music with the release of Timeless, a previously unheard album from the late icon's vault. The project features recordings spanning nearly four decades from 1977 to 2016 and includes a newly released track. Get BIN News Now on demand 24/7 on the iHeartRadio app.
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6: Thank you, Bree. Let's head out to the streets. Nothing traffic-wise as of right now looks pretty clear. As far as that goes, no major crashes or delays to report at this time. Always a good thing. Today, reaching a high of about 89. Looks like tomorrow, kicking off your midweek, reaching a high of 85. We'll remain in those mid to upper 80s. Throughout the rest of the week, it's going to get pretty warm as the week unfolds. And through the weekend, 87 on Saturday. By Sunday, you'll see temperatures reach a high of 84. If you're heading out to the Minnesota State Fair, we're on the corner of Judson and Chloe. It's been a time. Dance with the DJs. Come hang with us and enjoy yourselves. We appreciate all of the support and love we've been getting so far. 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

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I ain't too much got to do no explaining what's going on. 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

These temperatures this week are going to creep and climb all the way up until almost 90 degrees again today. 85 tomorrow. Temperatures will remain in the mid to upper 80s. Okay, it's going to be a big switch from last week. And then we'll start to dip down into the upper 70s by next week.

days when you'll see temperatures reach a high of about 77. So enjoy these spicy temperatures right now, even though today, right now it's about 66 at the Camo J Studios here on Broadway. It is sunny and 66, not bad at all. A little bit chilly, but again, it will reach a high of about 89. It's going to get hot. It's going to get pretty warm. So if you're heading out to the Minnesota State Fair, make sure you dress and stay hydrated for the temperatures. Here is the latest. The Secretary of the Army, Dan Dischol, has submitted his resignation. And one person remains unaccounted for after deadly flash flooding struck the Grand Canyon National Park over the weekend. And Charlie Kirk's widow and parents are expected to be in a Utah courtroom today, along with the men accused of his murder. And Tim Cook's time as CEO of Apple is over. We'll talk about a little more about that coming up shortly. But first, 7:16 on the clock, it's birthdays. Indeed. Virgo season. Javarius McCray is celebrating a birthday today. Happy birthday, Javarius. Ron Hain is celebrating his birthday today. Capers family is celebrating a birthday. A.R. Cole, happy birthday to you. Wayne Robinson, happy birthday. Frankie James is celebrating his birthday today, along with Brandon Jefferson. And Tess K. Teckle is celebrating a birthday today. Johnny Clark, happy birthday to you. Red Singh, happy birthday. He's part of that Caribbean Fest that happens every year. Julian Hines, he's a dancer. He's celebrating his birthday today. King Mo is celebrating a Virgo birthday today, along with Joe Diaz, one of my drummers, one of the best drummers in town. Happy birthday, Joe. Philip Smith, happy birthday to you. Miss Rocky Humphrey celebrated her birthday yesterday, along with Callie Dolo and Sean Richardson. And Telmona Barrow celebrated a birthday yesterday as well. This is for you.

0: Dwayne Keith D. Davis will be sentenced on October 13th as he's been found guilty for the murder of Tupac Shakur. We'll talk about that a little bit more coming up next. 7:18 on the clock. Freddie and Chantel, good morning. 89.9, wake up,
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0: We're going to head out to the streets celebrating 50 years of KMOJ. Good morning, Freddie and Chantel. On the streets, 5 westbound, looks like in St. Paul, there is an incident on the scene at 35E and Alaska Avenue. That is in St. Paul. Look out for a crash there. There is a little bit of a slowdown there. If you're heading in that direction, be mindful at 5 westbound and 35E and Alaska Avenue in St. Paul. There's a bit of a slowdown due to a crash. You may want to give yourself additional time. Between Kellogg Boulevard and West 5th Street in St. Paul, there's also a traffic incident reported in that area. 77 northbound, there is a crash on the scene at 13 and Nichols Road. That is in Eagan, and there is a slowdown there as well. You may want to give yourself additional time. There's a little bit of a backup due to a crash there. 89 today, 85 tomorrow, kicking off your midweek. If you're heading out to the Minnesota State Fair, we'll be there on the corner of Justin and Chloe. You can come out and dance with the DJs. This week is going to be a bit warmer than last week. You'll see temperatures in the mid to upper 80s throughout the rest of the week through to Friday with a high of 88, then 87 by Saturday. Sunday, you may see some rain showers in the forecast. If you're planning to head out to the State Fair by Sunday, it'll be 84 and a chance of rain. Right now, it's about 67 and sunny at the KMOJ Studios. We're here on Broadway. Thanks for joining. Drake is on the way. Plus, we'll see what's happening locally and the wake-up workout in the 8 o'clock hour. I'm glad you're here. Good morning.
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0: 9:45, Freddie and Chantel in the morning. Let's see what's happening locally. Independent is what he's spelling in the background. Federal charges against ICE agent Christian Castro remain in limbo. Prosecutors reportedly consider false statement and civil rights charges over a January shooting here in Minneapolis. The anticipated indictment never materialized before Castro's release from a Texas jail last week. Texas released Castro after Governor Greg Abbott did not act on Minnesota's extradition request within 90 days. The Justice Department says it has not reached a conclusion and will not rush its review. And the Minnesota State Fair says an artist requested the removal of controversial prop artwork after doxing. A supervisor reported the artist received death threats and left Minnesota. The piece featured 8647, a coded message used by critics of President Donald Trump. Fair staff removed the artwork Sunday after it drew widespread attention on social media. A federal judge ruled in June that the same message on a protest flag was not a threat. And a St. Paul man is facing a murder charge following a fatal family dispute. Prosecutors charge Alvin James Smith with second-degree murder in the shooting of Demarcus Gibson Beard. Now, a criminal complaint alleges that the men were fought after Smith refused to help Gibson Beard move a television. Smith then returned, they say, with a handgun, an unregistered handgun, in his waistband and allegedly killed Gibson Beard. Smith remains jailed on a $1 million bail ahead of a court appearance today. And federal regulators are warning about a safety risk involving a Medtronic reflux monitoring device. The FDA says the Bravo CF capsule may fail to attach to a patient's esophagus or detach from its delivery device. Medtronic reported about 184 serious injuries and no deaths as of August 10th. If you have the device, you might want to return it. The company is recalling affected devices and directing medical providers to stop using and return them. And a St. Paul mother and son are facing charges involving Sonny Lee's stolen statue. Tamika Nicole Bazinet and Deshaun Tyree Carradin each face one felony count of receiving stolen property. Police say they found the bronze bust inside a bedroom closet while investigating reported gunfire. Bazinet claims she found the statue in a nearby bush, while Carradin allegedly knew it had been inside the apartment for a month. The statue was stolen from Phelan Regional Park in July of 2025, and it is valued at $6,700. That's local news, 7:48 on the clock. Sending condolences to the Baker family and the Martin family. Sorry for your loss of your family member named Brene. Thanks so much for joining us. Hawk X is on the way, plus more music. E-40 is up next. Kanye West and the Wake Up Workout is coming up in the next hour. Then we'll check on traffic just after that. Freddie and Chantel is celebrating 50 years of Camo J. Good morning.
1: 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Freddie Bell and Chantel Sings in the Morning bring the best hip-hop, R&B, and throwback tracks to kickstart your morning.
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9: I'm Bree Wood with BIN News Now. Senator Ted Cruz is calling for free and fair elections in Venezuela.
10: I think free and fair elections need to proceed, and they need to proceed rapidly. I believe they should proceed no later than midway through next year.
9: Speaking on NBC's Meet the Press, the Texas Republican said President Trump's newly announced oil deal with Venezuela could benefit the U.S., but highlighted the need for democratic reforms in the country. More than a dozen colleges and universities across the country are scaling back or eliminating Black Studies programs. Schools cite budget pressures and low enrollment, while critics are arguing growing political opposition to DEI initiatives is also driving the cuts. And Prince fans are getting new music with the release of Timeless, a previously unheard album from the late icon's vault. The project features recordings spanning nearly four decades from 1977 to 2016 and includes a newly released track. Get BIN News Now on demand 24/7 on the iHeartRadio app.
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0: Bree, thank you. 751 to the streets, 5 eastbound. There's a traffic incident reported there at Kellogg Boulevard West and West 5th Street. That's in St. Paul. Keep that in mind if you're heading in that direction. 35 southbound, there's some debris on the roadway at the exit ramp 81 at County Road 70. That's in Lakeville, in the Farmington and Lakeville area. Look out for some debris on the roadway there. 77 northbound at 13 in Nichols, there's a crash that's lingering in that area if you're heading in that direction. Exit 205 and 101, that's in Rogers at 94 eastbound. There is a crash on the scene there as well. 494, looks like 494 westbound at between 24th Avenue South and 77 near Richfield. It's pretty quiet there, but there is a crash on the scene. Today, reaching a high of 89. It's going to be a scorcher this today. If you're heading out to the Minnesota State Fair, we're on the corner of Judson and Cole. Make sure you check us out there. 85 tomorrow, kicking off your midweek. Not too bad at all, but it's going to be quite warm this week. So if you're heading out to the fair, make sure you stay hydrated. Make sure you dress for the occasion of the weather. It's going to remain in those mid to upper 80s throughout the rest of the week through to about Sunday, when we may see some rain.

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0: Freddie and Chantel in the morning. Hip hop, R&B, and throwbacks on KMOJ.
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2: It's 8:12 on the clock. Freddie and Chantel in the morning. That's the Wake Up Workout every single morning at 8 a.m. DJ Drummer Boy. This is entertainment news. Dwayne Keith D. Davis has been found guilty for the murder of rapper Tupac Shakur. The verdict was read inside a Vegas courtroom yesterday. Davis could face life behind bars. He's accused of orchestrating the 1996 killing near the Las Vegas Strip. He is the only person ever charged in the murder of Tupac as of right now, and he is set to be sentenced sometime in October. Again, he could be facing life in prison. Wow. Jermaine Dupri is no longer suing Sony Music Entertainment. The Grammy winner record producer decided to drop the $18 million lawsuit on Friday, saying that it had been resolved. I guess maybe Sony came through and said, hey, we're going to give you the money we owe you, or let's make a deal. He claimed in a July legal challenge that Sony was underreporting his royalties going way back to the early 90s. That's a lot of dough. Details on the resolution, though, are not out yet. And Drake is seemingly teasing a collaboration, if you're a fan, with Ella Langley. Over the weekend, a video of Drizzy surfaced on social media showing a DJ playing a snippet of what seems to be his verse on the remix of her song called Choosing Texas. The preview comes just a week after Drizzy attended Langley's tour stop in Arkansas. It's not clear when the remix will arrive. And unfortunate news, Lil Nas X, after he's already been struggling and suffering with a lot of mental health, I think emotional issues, he is mourning the passing of his mother, Tamika Hill. On Saturday, the singer-rapper took to Instagram to share that his mom has passed away, writing, RIP to the baddest ever. Love you forever, Mom. Hill's cause of death and age has not yet been confirmed. Sending prayers out to Lil Nas X. Like I said, he's been struggling quite a bit lately. And DMX's estate is bringing back his signature fragrance. If you are a fan of it, the scent opens with melon, pineapple leaf, and a pink pepper before settling into lavender. The 3.4-ounce bottle is selling for about $150 with pre-orders live through the Isadora Luxury website. DMX's original signature fragrance collection in partnership with Isadora Luxury was first released back in December of 2020. Chief Keef is on the way, plus Karen White and Black is up next, along with Kanye West. We'll see what's happening with sports. 8:15 on the clock. Freddie and Chantel, thanks for joining us. It's a sunny one, about 67 right now, and sunny at the KMOJ studios. Temperatures will reach a high of about 89 today. If you're heading out to the Minnesota State Fair, we'll be there. We're on the corner of Judson and Claude. Just

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0: NFL teams yesterday making final roster decisions and putting together practice squads. In Dallas, a new backup QB for Dak Prescott this year. The Cowboys cut QB Joe Milton. They're going with Sam Howell as their number two. The Jets going with a rookie backup. Clemson product Cade Klubnik wins the number two job behind Geno Smith as veteran Bailey Zappi is let go. The Steelers remain in a contract spat with DB Joey Porter Jr. wants an extension. GM Omar Khan says he won't negotiate when the season starts. Baseball last night, the Cubs pulled out the big bats in a 17-3 pacing of the Brewers, launching 9 home runs, 3 by Alex Bregman, who helped the Cubs set a National League record by blasting 62 homers in the month of August.
1: It was a good month, and obviously driving the baseball up and down the lineup, but I think just the quality of the bat in the second half, it's been super consistent up and down the lineup, and it's been tough on opposing teams.
0: The 9 homers last night, a franchise record for the Cubs and 1 away from the single-game major league mark. I'm Matt McCoy.
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4: 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Those of us in the Minnesota broadcasting and music communities are deeply mourning his loss, remembering him as a foundational pillar of local culture, a passionate mentor to neighborhood youth, and a fierce advocate for local artists. Known affectionately on the airwaves as Mr. 612, Dillon spent over 4 decades serving the Twin Cities community. Dillon first joined KMOJ Radio in 1981. For generations of listeners, he was best known as the weekly host of Jazz Reflections on Sunday afternoons, where he shared his immense knowledge of jazz music. Later in his career, he also expanded his reach by hosting the Saturday morning show, Flight 612, on North Minneapolis Community Station 98.9 KRSM. Beyond the studio, Dillon traveled the world, working with massive R&B and soul icons like Alexander O'Neal, Patti LaBelle, Sherelle, and Stephanie Mills. He was also a talented White House press photographer who documented President Barack Obama and First Lady Michelle Obama. Following his passing, tributes have poured in from station executives, local artists, and listeners. Our very own KMOJ General Manager Freddie Bell released a statement expressing gratitude for his decades of service, noting that although the microphone may now be silent, your legacy will continue to speak. Dillon's daughter, musician Mars Lovejoy, recalled that her father's passion started when he began DJing at just 14 years old, emphasizing how deeply committed he remained to helping others feel seen and welcomed. To keep his impact alive, his family has established a GoFundMe campaign for the Chaz Vision Media Legacy Fund. This fund aims to create a lasting tribute supporting music, media, and community empowerment initiatives in North Minneapolis, aligning perfectly with KMOJ's active transition into its new Forever Home Community Hub.
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8:49 on the clock. Freddie and Chantel celebrating 50 years of KMOJ. That's Cardi B with AHA. Tim Cook is handing over the reins to John Ternus as he takes over as CEO of Apple. In his final memo as CEO to the company on Monday, Tim Cook praised Apple employees, saying, "The truth is, whatever there is to say about my success, I know it all has been because of you." He's officially making the transition into the role of executive chairman today. Cook served as the head of Apple since 2011 when he took over for Steve Jobs. Ternus previously oversaw Apple's design and hardware engineering, and now he will be taking the reins as CEO of Apple. And singer Lionel Richie is hospitalized in St. Louis. That's according to TMZ, which says the performer checked himself into the hospital after playing a show over the weekend in order to have some tests run. Concert goers did say that Lionel Richie appeared to be struggling a bit toward the end of the show and had asked for a chair to sit in while performing his final song. Lionel Richie was previously rushed to the hospital, as we know here in Minnesota.

0: He's at 77 years old. Still look good. Still wants to do his thing. But maybe it's time to take a little bit of a rest. Hopefully he'll be all right. 8:51 on the clock. Drake is on the way. Plus Mariah the Scientist and Love Hat is up next. Plus we'll check on traffic and weather. Thanks so much for joining us. Freddie and Chantel, good morning. 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
12: I'm Bree Wood with BIN News Now. Police are searching for the driver who struck and killed a Brooklyn nurse in a hit-and-run crash. Her co-worker is remembering her.
13: So she would go to different units when they needed help. She was so fun, always smiling.
12: Authorities say the 28-year-old woman was leaving her overnight shift at NYU Langone Hospital when she was hit by a speeding black Cadillac that allegedly ran a red light in Sunset Park. Carmelo Anthony has been denied a new trial, but his attorneys say they plan to keep fighting his conviction through the appeals process. Anthony, who is black, is serving a 35-year sentence for the fatal stabbing of fellow student Austin Metcalf at a Texas track meet in 2025. And Jermaine Dupri has dropped his $18 million lawsuit against Sony Music Entertainment. The music producer claimed Sony underreported royalties dating back to the 90s, but says the dispute has now been resolved. Get BIN News Now on demand 24/7 on the iHeartRadio app.
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0: Thank you, Bree. 36 eastbound. Looks like there is a crash in Pine Springs. That's the only thing that's on the system. That's at 694 and Viking Drive. Again, in Pine Springs, very quiet in the area, but there is a crash on the scene. Be mindful of that. Again, that's all that's on the system. The map is green as of right now. Looking good. You're doing well. I'm proud of you. 88 today, reaching a high of 88, a low of 66 tonight. A gorgeous day if you're heading out to the Minnesota State Fair. Some sun, some clouds today, so it shouldn't be too spicy out there. But it is going to remain in the mid to upper 80s throughout the rest of this week. By Friday, if you're heading out to the fair, it's going to reach a high of 90, and it's going to be partly sunny out there. So stay hydrated as temperatures start to creep up to the 90s by the weekend. By Sunday, you may see some rain showers with a high of 46 or a high of 83, about a 46% chance of rain on Sunday. So this week looks pretty good. No real rain in the forecast except for Sunday. If you're heading out to the State Fair, we're on the corner of Jetson and Chloe. Come out, dance with the DJs, okay?
14: Yeah.
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0: 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Sarah Holly. 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

Mika Costantino, Clarence Jones, Shonda Smith Baker, celebrating 50 years. 89.9 KMOJ, the People's Station. Really back it up and when you're working.

9:16 on the clock. Good morning. Thanks so much for joining us. We're celebrating 50 years here at KMOJ. And also, we are celebrating you on the corner of Judson and Chloe. We are inviting you to come out and dance with the DJs. We are at the Minnesota State Fair through Labor Day, so come out and hang with us. Shout out to all the people that have been coming by the booth. Again, on the corner of Judson and Chloe, and getting your whistles, getting your dance on, coming to just say hi. We appreciate it. It's always a fun time at the KMOJ booth at the State Fair, so make sure

you may see some rain showers if that's your plan to head out on Sunday to the Minnesota State Fair. High of 83, but about a 46% chance of rain. Right now, it's kind of cool. It's about 66 at the Camo J Studios. We're here on Broadway. This is the latest. President Trump says communities that don't want AI data centers will end up being backwards and poor. Trump posted on Truth Social on Monday that communities must let data rain if they want lower taxes and more jobs. Recent polling shows Americans are more opposed to data centers in their neighborhood. A Fox News survey found that 7 in 10 Americans are against construction of an AI data center in their area.

Jury members have returned a guilty verdict against the only person ever charged in the murder of Tupac Shakur. Dwayne Davis was charged with first-degree murder for orchestrating the 1996 killing near the Las Vegas Strip. He was found convicted yesterday and could face life behind

0: been so long since Tupac was killed, and he's the only person that they have found. And he didn't even, they said he was not the person that they believe pulled the trigger, but he orchestrated the entire ordeal. So we'll see what happens. La Pat's on the way, plus Lil Uzi Vert and Simek, and along with Doja Cat. And we'll see what's happening. We'll check traffic just one last time before we're done here, and then we will get into the last page. Freddie and Chantel celebrating 50 years. Good morning.
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9:35, Freddie and Chantel in the morning. Let's head out to the streets for a final look at traffic and weather. 62 West Wordsworth Avenue near St. Paul at 5 eastbound. Looks like there is a crash on the scene there. Over at 7 in Chanhassen at Church Road and Greenbrier Avenue in Chanhassen, there's a crash on the scene there as well. There is about 7 events on the system as far as traffic goes. It's a busy one right now at the exit 15B at the ramp there at 28th Street. Look out for

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10: This is

Timeless, celebrating 50 years. That tells you everything you need to know right there. We're on the corner of Judson and Chloe. If you're heading out to the Minnesota State Fair, join us and come and dance with the DJs. We appreciate everyone who's been stopping by the booth, the Cam OJ booth on the corner of Judson and Chloe. Come see us. This is the last page. Here's some advice for you before I go. A pediatrician is urging caution when using AI intelligence for medical advice. Kimberly Giuliano with the Cleveland Clinic is saying it's important if looking something up using AI, you need to check the source or sources that AI is also getting it from. She says some information comes from forums or websites where non-qualified people can post. And some people just don't know that. So some people, it's kind of like common sense. You got to really make sure that the information AI is giving you is legit. She says there's also privacy concerns with AI. Giuliana recommends using AI for general medical advice. She says, like treating a cold, but don't go too deep into all of your medical issues and situations because, you know, there's some privacy issues and you don't know where that information is going. So you do have to be really careful. And I've been kind of tapping into the AI thing a little bit. I was talking to Freddie about it probably a few weeks ago, and we talked about how some people even go back and forth with AI. Sometimes AI will say some stuff and I'm just like arguing

myself. It's going to reach about 88 today. It's going to be a heated one today, and it's going to remain in the mid to upper 80s throughout the rest of this week as we, for some reason, are going backwards. We're going back into the heated temperatures. I guess we can't be mad because that fall temperatures, those fall temps will be kicking in by next Thursday. We'll start to see temperatures in the 70s, and we'll see quite a bit.

directly from that website and check out Camo J's Forever Home campaign while you're there. We appreciate you. I'm Chantel Sings for the team, saying goodbye for now. Up next, Glenn Golden. He has your middays locked in and locked down. 50 Cent's on the way, plus Tim's is up next. Don't move. This is 89.9, celebrating 50 years. 89.9.

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1: Okay, fine. I'm doing it, Klo. It's on Judson and Klo. That's what I said. Hustle and flow.
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3: 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I'm Kimuel Haley. 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The 17th annual Southside Back in the Day Community Festival takes place Saturday, September 5th, 11 to 7 p.m. at Phelps Park, 701 39th Avenue in South Minneapolis. There will be food, vendors, live entertainment, back-to-school haircuts, 3-on-3 basketball, and more. Music provided by me, Kimuel Haley. In Love Promotions presents Hip Hop Barbecue on Sunday, September 6th, 12 to 7 p.m. at Phyllis Wheatley, 1301 10th Avenue North in Minneapolis. There will be food trucks, vendors, and special guest, Grammy Award winner, MC Roxanne Shante. Also performing, Juice Lord, The Black Pearl, T. LaShawn, and more. DJs will be me, Kimuel Haley, Sam Soprano, and Dan Speaks. For more information, 612-245-6468. Minnesota Acts Now, Organization of Liberian Women in Minnesota, and the Salvation Army presents the 15th Annual National Homeless Day on Saturday, September 12th, beginning at 5 p.m. at the Salvation Army, 1010 Curry Avenue in South Minneapolis. There will be free haircuts, drug and alcohol counseling, food, music, and more. The Codwells Art Exhibit, celebrating creativity, family legacy. It's featuring 6 Codwell artists. It takes place September 13th, 1 to 4 p.m. at 229 Irving Avenue in North Minneapolis. If you or your organization has an announcement you'd like to share with the community, email it to receptionist@kmojfm.com. For more information, 612-377-0594. I'm Kimuel Haley, and may the Lord God bless you real good.
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7: I'm Bree Wood with BIN News Now. Police are searching for the driver who struck and killed a Brooklyn nurse in a hit-and-run crash. Her co-worker is remembering her.
8: So she would go to different units when they needed help. She was so fun, always smiling.
7: Authorities say the 28-year-old woman was leaving her overnight shift at NYU Langone Hospital when she was hit by a speeding black Cadillac that allegedly ran a red light in Sunset Park. Carmelo Anthony has been denied a new trial, but his attorneys say they plan to keep fighting his conviction through the appeals process. Anthony, who is black, is serving a 35-year sentence for the fatal stabbing of fellow student Austin Metcalf at a Texas track meet in 2025. And Jermaine Dupri has dropped his $18 million lawsuit against Sony Music Entertainment. The music producer claimed Sony underreported royalties dating back to the 90s, but says the dispute has now been resolved. Get BIN News Now on demand 24/7 on the iHeartRadio app.
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1: Yeah, I kind of put the cup down for a minute, but honestly, it ain't nobody's business what's in my cup, what's in your cup, what's in their cup. It's your cup. Drink it. So whatever the hell was in my cup, the only reaction I did was got more popular, more successful, did a lot more things that I've ever done. I probably should pick that cup back up.
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1: 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It's cool.

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1: While it can improve transportation and accessibility, concerns arise in the African-American community about potential negative effects on local businesses and housing. Gentrification concerns often surface as property values may change, impacting longtime residents and businesses. Striking a balance between progress and preserving community identity is crucial. It's essential to implement policies that mitigate displacement and ensure equitable development. KMOJ, the People Station, plays a crucial role in raising awareness about these challenges, fostering discussions, and advocating for solutions that address the concerns of all community members while acting in the public interest.
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1: It's time for the community's choice to let you know about some of the upcoming events in the community. I'm Kimyo Haley. Leaders Are Readers Children's Book Award Celebration featuring Lena B., Derek Francis, and Anisha Ramaz. It takes place Saturday, September 5th, 11 to 1 p.m. at JK Movement Jimmy Lee Recreation Center, 1063 Iglehart Avenue in St. Paul. 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The 17th Annual Southside Back in the Day Community Festival takes place Saturday, September 5th, 11 to 7 p.m. at Phelps Park, 701 39th Avenue in South Minneapolis. There will be food, vendors, live entertainment, back-to-school haircuts, 3-on-3 basketball, and more. Music provided by me, Kimyo Haley. In Love Promotions presents Hip Hop Barbecue on Sunday, September 6th, 12 to 7 p.m. at Phyllis Wheatley, 1301 10th Avenue North in Minneapolis. There will be food trucks, vendors, and special guest, Grammy Award winner, MC Roxanne Shante. Also performing, Juice Lord, The Black Pearl, T. LaShawn, and more. DJs will be me, Kimyo Haley, Sam Soprano, and Dan Speaks. For more information, 612-245-6468. Minnesota Acts Now, Organization of Liberian Women in Minnesota, and the Salvation Army presents the 15th Annual National Homeless Day on Saturday, September 12th, beginning at 5 p.m. at the Salvation Army, 1010 Curry Avenue in South Minneapolis. There will be free haircuts, drug and alcohol counseling, food, music, and more. The Codwells Art Exhibit, celebrating creativity, family legacy. It's featuring six Codwell artists. It takes place September 13th, 1 to 4 p.m. at 229 Irving Avenue in North Minneapolis. If you or your organization has an announcement you'd like to share with the community, email it to receptionist@kmojfm.com. For more information, 612-377-0594. I'm Kimyo Haley, and may the Lord God bless you real good.
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1: KMOJ wants to remind you of the importance of obeying traffic signals and signs. It's not just a legal requirement, it's a matter of safety. Stop signs and yield signs are there for a reason. They ensure that everyone has a fair chance to navigate intersections safely. Don't rush through yellow lights or ignore traffic signals. It only takes a split second for a life-altering accident to occur. Respect the rules of the road. Obeying traffic signals and signs is a small action that can make a big difference in preventing accidents. Let's work together to create a safer driving environment. Remember, following traffic signals and signs saves lives.
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1: It's time for the community's choice to let you know about some of the upcoming events in the community. I'm Kimuel Haley. Leaders Are Readers Children's Book Award Celebration featuring Lena B., Derek Francis, and Anisha Ramaz. 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The 17th annual Southside Back in the Day Community Festival takes place Saturday, September 5th, 11 to 7 p.m. at Phelps Park, 701 39th Avenue in South Minneapolis. There will be food, vendors, live entertainment, back-to-school haircuts, 3-on-3 basketball, and more. Music provided by me, Kimuel Haley. In Love Promotions presents Hip Hop Barbecue on Sunday, September 6th, 12 to 7 p.m. at Phyllis Wheatley, 1301 10th Avenue North in Minneapolis. There will be food trucks, vendors, and special guest Grammy Award winner MC Roxanne Shante, also performing Juice Lord, The Black Pearl, T. LaShawn, and more. DJs will be me, Kimuel Haley, Sam Soprano, and Dan Speaks. For more information, 612-245-6468. Minnesota Acts Now, Organization of Liberian Women in Minnesota, and the Salvation Army presents the 15th Annual National Homeless Day on Saturday, September 12th, beginning at 5 p.m. at the Salvation Army, 1010 Curry Avenue in South Minneapolis. There will be free haircuts, drug and alcohol counseling, food, music, and more. The Codwells Art Exhibit, celebrating creativity, family legacy. It's featuring 6 Codwell artists. It takes place September 13th, 1 to 4 p.m. at 229 Irving Avenue in North Minneapolis. If you or your organization has an announcement you'd like to share with the community, email it to receptionist@kmojfm.com. For more information, 612-377-0594. I'm Kimuel Haley, and may the Lord God bless you real good.
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1: It's time for the community's choice to let you know about some of the upcoming events in the community. I'm Kimyo Haley. Leaders Are Readers Children's Book Award Celebration featuring Lena B., Derek Francis, and Anisha Ramaz. 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The 17th annual Southside Back in the Day Community Festival takes place Saturday, September 5th, 11 to 7 p.m. at Phelps Park, 701 39th Avenue in South Minneapolis. There will be food, vendors, live entertainment, back-to-school haircuts, 3-on-3 basketball, and more. Music provided by me, Kimyo Haley. In Love Promotions presents Hip Hop Barbecue on Sunday, September 6th, 12 to 7 p.m. at Phyllis Wheatley, 1301 10th Avenue North in Minneapolis. There will be food trucks, vendors, and special guest, Grammy Award winner, MC Roxanne Shante. Also performing, Juice Lord, Da Black Pearl, T. LaShawn, and more. DJs will be me, Kimyo Haley, Sam Soprano, and Dan Speaks. For more information, 612-245-6468. Minnesota Acts Now, Organization of Liberian Women in Minnesota, and the Salvation Army presents the 15th Annual National Homeless Day on Saturday, September 12th, beginning at 5 p.m. at the Salvation Army, 1010 Curry Avenue in South Minneapolis. There will be free haircuts, drug and alcohol counseling, food, music, and more. The Codwells Art Exhibit, celebrating creativity, family legacy. It's featuring 6 Codwell artists. It takes place September 13th, 1 to 4 p.m. at 229 Irving Avenue in North Minneapolis. 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For more information, 612-377-0594. I'm Kimyo Haley, and may the Lord God bless you real good.
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